Oh, by the way, I met a friend of yours today. I was working on the other side of town, and coming home

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On a train bound for nowhere, I met up with a gambler. We were both too tired to sleep, so we took turns staring out the window at the darkness. The boredom overtook us, and he began to speak. He said, "Son, I made my life out of reading people's faces and knowing what the cards were by the way they held their eyes."

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1: With the news, I'm Sharda Backus. Good afternoon. Drivers who install unauthorized LED lights on their vehicles could lose their certificate of fitness as authorities intensify efforts to tackle a growing road safety concern. Traffic Chief Mahindra Singh told the newsroom that while vehicles may pass inspection with approved lighting, some owners later modify them by installing illegal high-intensity or colored LED lights, creating a serious hazard for other road users. According to Singh, drivers caught making these illegal modifications will have their certificate of fitness revoked. Under Guyana's Motor Vehicles and Road Traffic Act, unauthorized high-intensity or flashing LED lights displays, colored lights such as blue or green, and improperly positioned LED bars on private vehicles are illegal. They violate vehicle fitness regulations because their intense glare impairs oncoming drivers' visibility. Singh told the newsroom authorities are now holding licensed and certifying officers accountable. He said recent action has been taken against some officers, sending a clear message that issuing fitness certificates is serious business. The Guyana Fire Service is reminding developers and property owners that buildings three stories or higher must be equipped with sprinkler systems as part of fire safety requirements aimed at protecting lives and property. Operational Officer Robin Thomas told members of the media at the sidelines of a recent event that under the fire service established protocols and recommendation, any building that is three floors or higher must include a sprinkler system in its design before approval is granted. Thomas acknowledged that sprinkler systems can be costly to install, noting that the requirement is generally geared towards larger buildings. For smaller residential and commercial buildings, Thomas said the fire service instead recommends other fire safety measures, including fire extinguishers, smoke alarm systems, and fireballs. President of the Guyana Manufacturing and Services Association, Rafi Khan, has said that for many small manufacturers, securing finances is only one part of the challenge because businesses must be equipped to use it effectively. With the newly established Guyana Development Bank aimed at supporting small and medium-sized enterprises, GMSA is doing the work to ensure that its members are able to benefit from the jump. Khan said the association is focused on ensuring small and medium-sized enterprises are not only able to access financing, but also have the capacity to expand, compete, and eventually export. He said that while Guyana's expanding construction sector presents significant opportunities for manufacturers, long-term success will depend on producing goods that can compete regionally. Khan added that by helping businesses become investment-ready and export-ready before they seek financing, the association hopes to ensure they are better positioned to grow, create jobs, and contribute to Guyana's manufacturing sector. In the region, Trinidad and Tobago Minister of Homeland Security Roger Alexander has confirmed the government will seek to enact legislation requiring all citizens ages 16 and over to have a valid form of identification on them when they are in public spaces. In a telephone interview yesterday, the Trinidad Express reported that Alexander said the requirement will also apply to foreign nationals in public spaces in Trinidad and Tobago. A cabinet minute dated April 2, 2026, which was leaked and circulated on social media yesterday, proposed amendments to legislation requiring all citizens aged 16 and over to possess a valid form of identification in public spaces. The cabinet referred the note to the Finance and General Purposes Committee for consideration. And finally, on the international scene, U.S. President Donald Trump has denied reports that the U.S. is suffering a munitions shortage and vowed in a social media post that his administration would seek long-term jail sentences for those suspected of leaking information. According to the BBC, Trump and the Pentagon are facing mounting questions about the state of the military's arsenal as the war with Iran marks its sixth month. The U.S. and Iran have continued to trade strikes despite multiple pauses in fighting, and a deal to fully end hostilities remains elusive. Against that backdrop, the administration has sought to assure Americans that missile stockpiles remain robust even after vast quantities of difficult-to-manufacture weapons were used during the combat operation known as Operation Epic Fury and the tit-for-tat strikes since. And that's the news to the moment. The details and more can be found at newsroom.gy. I'm Shardabakas. Take care.

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3: 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Welcome to Exploring What's Available in the Business World. 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I'm Frederick Ramprasad. 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I want to thank Mr. Sheriff Ahmad, Dr. Lasandra Ahmad, Shobo Amir, and everyone down there, all the kind staff at Sheriff Medical Center, 12 and 13 Sheriff Street, Sabrineville, Georgetown, Guyana, and also at Sheriff General Hospital, Leonora Public Road, West Coast, Demerara. Joining us, you're listening to Exploring What's Available in the Business World. We're standing by to join Fatboy Discount Store, but let's do some shout-outs for all the wonderful listeners joining. Penny Isaacs, good morning to you. Davey from Canada, good morning. Also, let's say good morning and... Benji Matuk North is extending greetings to all the lawyers, listeners, and to DJ Dean, the Boom Champ, mom, dad, and lawyer listeners all around the globe. All right, let's say hi to Cheryl. Good morning to you, Cheryl. I trust all is well with you. Good morning to Joyce and Leonora. Good morning to Mike and Marcy, my cousins in Brandon, Florida. Hope you have a good day. Raymond, back of Queens, New York. Nazarene, for on up in the Bronx. The Kehidus, Mona and her family, good morning. Rajesh, good morning. Janice Garaway, good morning. Mr. Premerton, good morning. Abdul Shahid Aziz, good morning to you. Good morning to Paris Batur and team down there. Mark Marlowe, Travis Kevin, and also to the entire group down there. Esther, good morning to you. Good morning to Nafis up in Canada. Mrs. Backus, good morning. The Tempos from LaGrange, good morning. Rudy from New Jersey, good morning. Yvonne, Rohan from Freedom Loop, good morning. Charmy up in the Bronx, good morning. Leroy from New Jersey, good morning. Raymond Paulson, Brooklyn, New York, good morning. Shamotar, good morning to you. Hope you're doing really well today. And good morning to Parvati Sur Prasad, Suruj Prasad. Renwick McDougall, Arizona, Texas, good morning. Mom Puran, good morning. Zarina up in Toronto, good morning to you. Good morning to Patrick up in Yonkers, USA. Hope that you're having a good day today. Special good morning also to Bibi from Trinidad and Tobago. Carmen, good morning. Davey from Parfait Harmony, good morning. Fayboy from College and good morning. Nazim Shakir, Montreal, Canada, good morning. Shamina from Canada, good morning. Wow. Shannon up there in Canada, good morning to you. Beryl Susaran, Queens, New York, good morning, Beryl. The man 00, want to wish you a good day today. Feroz, he's saying good morning. 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
1: Bless. Good morning, Mr. Fetcher. Good morning to all our listeners. 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And do contact us on 264-2873. 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Yes. 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
2: Esther and Associates, they're online. Good morning, Esther. Good morning to you, Esther. Good morning.
3: Good morning, Frederick. How are you this morning?
2: I'm fine, thank you. And how are you doing?
3: I am doing great.
2: Talk to us about how we can travel with our visa.
3: Yes, you can travel if you have a visa. And this one, I'm going to share a little on Canada. And, you know, sometimes parents would like to take their children with them. Now, first of all, Frederick, they have to make sure that the passport has the valid, for the validity of the passport, the time. If you come with 6 months, that's what you will get. So I would advise them to go and renew their passport so they can get more time. And if they're applying with their children, they need to have, if it's one parent that is going with them, the parents, one of the parents has to give a consent letter, also a school letter, and the consent letter has to get the other parent's ID card or passport.
2: So these letters will have to be endorsed by the parents or the person who's issuing it. Is there a legal stamp or something to authenticate?
3: From the school, yes, from the school letterhead. And the parent, if one of the parent is not traveling with the other, they would have to do an affidavit of consent to say that this child is going with one of the parents.
2: Now, if we're talking about affidavit of consent, where could we pick up that from?
3: You can get it from a JP.
2: JP, okay.
3: And the invitation letter now, we're talking about the invitation letter, whether it's a friend or a family member or relative. Now, these people have to state on the invitation letter the occasion, how long are they planning to stay, the relative is planning to stay, and places that they would like to take them or places they would like to visit in Canada. And if they will be covering all

0: would attach, if they have a business registration, a job letter, and a bank statement. You know, some elderly folks, some people are inviting them, right? And sometimes they don't have anything to show. However, the invitee, if they produce this documentation, it will help them.
1: And these ought to be authentic, for example, yes. Stamped and everything.
0: Absolutely. Also, ordinary persons, like if they have a U.S. visa, country they traveled before, they need to see that. And transport or title, vehicle registration, these are assets. If they are working, job letter, also business registration, if self-employed. This is for Canada. Also, if they're married, they need to produce a marriage certificate. If they're common law, they have to go to a JP to get that. You know, there's a form that they have to fill, that has to be filled out and stamped by a JP.
1: Excellent. Now, Esther, could you elaborate as to your location, contact numbers, and do anyone meet you by appointment, or they can walk in?
0: They can walk in. They can also make an appointment. I'm located on the second floor of the Mirage Building, 185 Charlotte and King Street, Georgetown. And my contact number is 226-3098. And my mobile is 654-2420.
1: Excellent. Thanks, Esther, for talking and sharing with us about visas, qualifications, requirements, how authentic they ought to be. And I know lots of people are listening. Thank you.
0: Thank you, Frederick, and do have a wonderful day.
1: You as well. I want to say good morning to my good friend, Mr. Shah Mautar. And I want to wish him and his family all the best. 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Today, as I said, we're talking about vitamin C. We just can't exhaust the benefits of vitamin C. I had one this morning. 1,000 grams. I usually use one a day, but whenever I feel like I'm in the mood of coughing, sort of, I use one in the morning, one in the evening. But every day I use a vitamin C, 1,000 milligrams. All right, vitamin C is essential for overall health, offering numerous benefits, including immune set support, antioxidant protection, and skin health. What are some of the benefits? Immune system support. Vitamin C is well known for its role in enhancing the immune system. It helps stimulate the production of, guess what? The white blood cells, which are crucial for fighting infections. The regular intake of vitamin C can help reduce the duration of severity of colds and other infections. Antioxidant properties. As a powerful antioxidant, vitamin C protects cells from damage caused by free radicals, which are unstable molecules that can lead to oxidative stress and chronic diseases such as heart disease and cancer. Skin health. Vitamin C is vital for collagen synthesis, which is essential for maintaining skin elasticity and firmness. It helps in wound healing and may reduce the appearance of wrinkles by promoting healthy skin. Now, heart health. Studies suggest that vitamin C may help lower blood pressure and reduce the risk of cardiovascular diseases. It can improve ethical function, which is important for maintaining a healthy blood cells or blood vessels. Iron absorption, vitamin C enhances the absorption of non-hemic iron, the type of iron found in plants-based foods. Eye health, vitamin C may help protect against cataract and eye-related muscular degeneration. Potential chronic diseases prevention by reducing oxidative stress and inflammation. So ladies and gentlemen, we just can't exhaust the amount of benefits of vitamin C. But Mr. Shah Motar, Spin Distribution, Pharmaceuticals, 5C New Road, Fridenoop, they can offer you in wholesale quantities. 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I want to say good morning to Sunita and her team down there at Thrifty Shopping Center, 129 Regent Street, Lazytown, Georgetown, Guyana. They're located between Wellington Street and King Street. And to let you know, their opening hours, Mondays 8:30 a.m. to 5 p.m., Tuesdays to Thursdays 8:30 a.m. to 4:30 p.m., and Fridays 8:30 a.m. to 5:30 p.m. You can call them on 226-1992, 225-0080, 227-5975, and also the cell numbers 657-6894, 655-0932. Remember that you can take these information down. If you don't need the items at this time, you can always, when you need, they're available and you have the contact, you know where you can pick up these items from. Let's talk today about the outdoor tables. They have outdoor tables and chairs with cushions. And you need to have a look at the picture. You need to visit them to see what I'm talking about. Then you will, telling you, I'm just enlightening you, promulgating what they have. But for you to see the quality and the type and the kind of appearances that will make you focus on buying them, you will have to visit the location, even if you're just inquiring. They have outdoor tables with chairs and cushions. 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They got power extension cords in all in assorted colors and sizes. 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Thank you very much to Thrifty Shopping Center. Even in the morning when you're hungry, you have breakfast, but then when you're looking, you want to go on beyond that, right? 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So ladies and gentlemen, when you're thinking about spices and all that's good for you to enjoy, you know, the barbecue, the items that you will need, oh boy. We're talking about green seasoning, cassava calcery, pepper sauce, West Indian hot sauce, West Indian garlic sauce, mango achar, bling bling achar, hot chunky lime sauce, mustard, flavored edible oil. The items you need, most importantly, so peppies, that's a place to go, that's a trademark, look for them. Mohammed's Manufacturing Enterprise. Thank you so much to the Mohammeds. Wishing every one of you an awesome, awesome weekend from the Mohammeds. And to let you know, also, they're sponsoring the third week. They have a special 1 hour in which the fans all over the world will call and request songs. Peppy, the food, the home of spices, that's the name of the program. And you can enjoy your favorite songs on that program. And they're powering it up 7 p.m. every third Sunday of the month. Thank you very much. Ladies and gentlemen, when you're looking for the food market and you're looking for all the fresh items, frozen food, you know, the global sauces, seasoning, the fresh produce. 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

Minneapolis, and good morning and welcome down to the Guyana Breweries Inc. Hour. In short, we say the GBI Hour here on the Pulse of Guyana, 89.1 FM. Yours truly, DJ Golden Child here, keeping your company up until 12 noon. 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You could get pro tips, all the updates. 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Your vibes. 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

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So here's where you can enjoy the 592 Cash for We promotion that is happening. 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Today, Saturday, August the 15th at A Ping from 5 to 6 p.m. That's in Crabwood Creek. In Skeldon, Tabing Yang from 6:15 to 7:15 p.m. Number 75 Village, One Go, that's 7:30 to 8:30 p.m. Remember to follow up the Facebook pages for more info and weekly promo updates. Tomorrow, it's happening at Bright, that's from 5 to 6 p.m. in Crabwood Creek. And Harmony in number 74 Village from 6:15 to 7:15 p.m. And Brothers in number 72 Village, Burbies, 7:30 to 8:30 p.m. 592 Cash for We. 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All right? 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Weekly promotion. And that is going for over $10 million in cash and prizes to be won, man. All right, so my 592 drinkers, if you never had a 592 beer, now is your chance. So, Burbies, you guys enjoy that promotion this weekend.

0: the stories, the good times, the moment we share. All of we in the 592 family. Together we celebrate and we are always ready for the next rounds. What brings us together? It's we rhythm, it's we energy, it's the cheers with a cold 592 beer. It's more than a beer. It's our story, brewed strong, just like we. So grab a 592, cause that's made for we. This one for us, and the next rungs is on you. 592, brewed for you. 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Must be 18 years and over.
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That's right, just about 11:36. Beautiful Saturday morning. 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

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Shouting out to Auntie Pirate here and Uncle Anne, of course. She's shouting out to everyone who's locked into the program, especially the GBI crew. But,

0: So we're doing it, some dancehall vibes this morning. One shot crew, shout it out. Make it up to you guys.
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1: 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And for today, definitely they're going to be at Aping in Crabwood Creek from 5 to 6 p.m. Tabing Yang from 6:15 to 7:15 p.m. And One Go from 7:30 to 8:30 p.m. All right, so make sure you check out those locations in Burbies there. 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

0: just about 11 hours of 49. Shout out to the crew there at Mortipo Market. The crew, Dong Dong Church now. It is the GBI. Oh, we're going to be right back with you.
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0: It's more than a beer. 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Brewed strong, just like we. So grab a 592, cause this made for we. 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
2: 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But before I go, let me see. Have a very good morning. Well, good day. Big up to yourself. Shouting out to my beautiful wife, Shalini. Wishing her a wonderful weekend. And lots of love to her there, coming from your husband, Zahid. So, Shalini, big it ups to you and your husband, Zahid, dear. Of course, it's always a pleasure being here, keeping your company on the Pulse of Guyana. It is the GBI Hour. And on behalf of Team GBI, we wishing you guys all the best. Remember to stay safe. Have a good one. And if you're, well, they have both alcoholic and non-alcoholic products for you to enjoy. And of course, if you're enjoying an alcoholic one, do so responsibly. No underage drinking, 18 and over. Remember to follow up all the social media pages to be informed and keep updated where the promotion is coming next to you or a location close to you. All right. So, yes, that's the 592 cash for we. And of course, once again, I want to wish them all the best. 5 years. It's the fifth year for Guyana Breweries Inc. 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Once again, guys, happy weekend. Do enjoy. Take care. Stay safe. Do enjoy. Oh, so Shalini, once again, yes, a shout out to you. You're getting greetings from your husband who says he loves you very much. All right, so shouting out to Shalini there once again. Shouting out to everyone. Continue to enjoy the vibes here on the Pulse of Guyana.
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That is August 22nd at Basie Pond Park. Lelo Judia. Leg One Family Reunion. Judia. Nini Nini Lal Hari Asmani. Lelo Judia. We have DJ Raj, DJ Ryan, DJ B, DJ Quantum Boy.

love the city. I'm not sure who don't love the city. The city, and I was attending the red carpet premiere of Amir Khan's movie. That's right. Amir Khan is just, he's not just an actor, he's a producer as well. I've seen a couple of movies by Amir Khan. It's really good. And this one is titled Batwarya, 1947. 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

movie yesterday at the premiere of Amir Khan's movie, Batwaria. A friend of mine says, some colors are so beautiful that they are scarred.

Tuesday, guess what I had for breakfast today? Well, I had pink tea leaves, glasses of pink tea, and that is so easy to brew. Just some leaves from the fig tree, and you boil it. Of course, you have a nice cup of tea. So your health is your wealth. Take care of you, because no one else will when it comes to your health, not just the physical being, but the mental.

Highlighted in our flag, Homeland Guyana. Representing Homeland Guyana, we will be at Albion Reunion August 30th. We'll give you the location, I believe, based upon Park. So we'll be there on the 22nd.

Saturday morning, or you know, 3 p.m. in NYC and homeland, yeah, and I had a productive morning.

0: I always remember the ice cream truck coming around every Saturday afternoon, and we all get ice cream. Hey, Mala, how are you doing? Good afternoon to you. Indira Mahadeo.
1: Why,
0: as Kanchan says, something is happening.

speaking of everybody dancing, my good friend Horatio Gio is in beautiful Sunshine State. 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

I usually I'll be doing some gardening tomorrow. I have a lot of spinach to pick. I'll show you guys my garden tomorrow. Summer repair for some thyme, some basil. That is my hobby. It's good to have a hobby. What's yours?

0: Yo, DJ Randy.
1: It's always good to spread some positivity, put a positive message out there. You never know who might need that message. 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Honey Dior. 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
1: 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You have to drink responsibly. 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Your safety matters. Be wise, be smart, and be responsible. Let's go with Tony Cutts one more try for his birthday. 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

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Be wise and be smart. Know your friends. Surround yourself with positive folks. Positive folks will make you grow.

before you get them married. I'm seeing so many marriages happening at 20 and 21, and it's so sad that, you know, you're taking away what's there for your kids to enjoy. Let them be who they are until they're 25, and they could know and feel who they are before you get them married and spend their life with someone else. Someone who they cannot commit to. Someone who they're not ready for. 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It's always good if you know your, you know, your spouse's intention, but sometimes we need growth. Personal growth is important. And it's so sad when you get your kids married and, you know, 2-3 months after your divorce, because they cannot get along. Let them get along.

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It's important to know how to take care of yourself. 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

bread. 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

0: But if you are working, to all our hard-working ladies out there, guess what? Introduce your husband to the kitchen. Let them be independent as well. If they know where the beer shop is, the rum shop, they could definitely find themselves in the kitchen preparing dinner, right? 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They have to serve you dinner. The relationship is a two-way street.
1: You're rising, Russell. Speak with the original and me.
0: So, Mr. Batson, yes, sometimes you might have some crackers as well. Sending some love to each and every one of you on NTN Radio. Shanae's Musical Sensation is about that time. Well, it's after 4 p.m. and I normally go until 4 p.m. Big up to the management and crew on NTN Radio. Thank you guys for being a part of Shanae's Musical Sensation. What's next? Let's go. I had a really good time filming this song with Mr. Horace Sudsdeo and his team. Happy birthday to Mr. Tony Clark. Remember, if you're sending something to Guyana or Guyana is sending something to you in NYC or the Caribbean, like some Gail Baca, remember to use King Solomon Logistics. 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If you're drinking, drink wisely. 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

0: cooperated today with me. 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
3: What a way to do it, Saturday afternoon, and we're pumping the volume here. 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

Your time of the afternoon, celebrating and enjoying great music here on the radio. This is Entertaining Vibes. Patrick Ramprasad on the console. Trust that you're having a gorgeous weekend. It's a Saturday. It's a time when lots of people go hang out, party, head to the beach and the creek, whatever you might be doing, driving up in New York, Canada, in Toronto as well. We're cruising thanks to our sponsors, thanks to you, our listeners. Want to big it up for all of you. Let's get back to where we started on the dance floor.

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1: Rocking and rolling, it's a Saturday afternoon. All the birthday people on the wedding anniversary, congrats. And whatever you're doing, I hope that you're having great fun and enjoying all the rocking music here on the radio. What a way to do to celebrate here Saturday afternoon. It's coming from Guyana, the Garden City. Let's enjoy. 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
1: 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Now that we've been rocking and enjoying, it's time to take a little relaxation. So we're going to woo you in some awesome love songs from Bollywood. Take you into some real awesome tracks that will put you in a mood as we celebrate in the weekend and a Saturday afternoon, heading into the evening, listening to 89.1 FM radio. I'm Frederick Rampersad. Don't touch that dial. We're going to get you back into the romantic mood. And as we take you into musical extravaganza, a journey in music, a journey in love.

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3: Musical extravaganza, a journey in music, a journey in love. Have you ever thought about the word musical extravaganza? It talks about being extravagant. It talks about excitement. It talks about something that pulsating to the heart, hitting you very, very hard. It's like when you look into her eyes for the first time and say, "Honey, I really love you." And she looks back and say, "Yes, I love all that you do. And I really love you too." I just wanted to say good evening to all of you. I wanted to interject by saying the Creolese terms, "I see boo-boo too," but I did not want to do that. Good evening, Guyana. You focus in on musical extravaganza, and we bring you all the heartbeat, all the heart-throbbing selections on this segment. Stay tuned as we take you now down the journey of some awesome love songs.

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1: 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Journey of love, journey of music, bringing you the soothing selections for your listening enjoyment. 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Happy that you're joining across the world. I want to say a special hello to you and thanks so much for those who are joining, all the messages I received during the program. Thanks for some awesome music here, and I want to encourage you to stay on week after week and keep on listening as we take you back to the dance floor.

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